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2: 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I'm from the dirty, but that Chico nice. Y'all call it a moment, I call it life.

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2: Oh, I'm sorry, I had the turntable at the wrong speed. Want to try it again? Want to try it again? Want to try it again? Want to try it again? Want to try it again? 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